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0: Tired of that mid-afternoon slump? 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

old store, Leonard Store. 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

0: Ballarat is an expanding local company owned and operated by the Ralston family, and they are extremely proud of the job opportunities they have offered to locals. Batterline are a construction company who stand by their view that no job is too big or too small. They specialise in major roadwork construction, but they are more than happy to grade and improve your access road. They can also sink tanks and even desilt your dams as well. So next time you need that special job done, give the crew at Batterline a call on 68223019. 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
1: Or a flat tyre? Then you need to get to Gray's Stores and pick up a new Century battery, some Gulf Western oil, a compressor to pump up your tyres, and get back out on the road. While in the store, check out what else they have in their massive range. 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So, drop in and see them at Aberford Street or give them a call on 6822 1899. 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

And we might just leave the cars behind us with You May Think. And I'll just turn that microphone down so I don't deafen you. Welcome to a happy Mother's Day to all the mothers. I hope you've been having a lovely day and that you've been thoroughly spoiled by your children. Brekkie in bed for some of you, maybe ducking down to one of the cafes for a nice latte or cappuccino, espresso, whatever you type of coffee you like. Or did you go out for lunch to one of the venues in town that are putting on a fantastic Mother's Day lunch? Anyway, happy Mother's Day to all the mothers. You certainly do an awesome job. I love my work where I work with new mums. So happy Mother's Day to you all. You're listening to Robin Hull. This is the Sunday Arvo Gospel Show with you till 4 o'clock, playing gospel music. So sit back and relax. If you have any favourite songs you'd like to be played, give us a ring on 68222919 and I'll play it for you. But here we have Carter and Carter. Turn your radio on.

Love that song, Tears in Heaven from the Soldiers. Before that, we heard Turn Your Radio On. Well, being Mother's Day, I thought I'd find a few songs about mothers. And the first one is from Leanne Rimes called Mother, followed by the band Perry with Mother Like Mine. So hope you enjoy a bit of a change in the Sunday Arvo Gospel Show. But because it's Mother's Day, I'll feature as many songs as I can find about mothers as well. They're just such special people. And, yeah, the impact, the brain patterning, all dependent on that relationship that a child has with their parents, both mum and dad, in the at least first 3 years of life. Okay, so we need to nurture and treat our children with love and respond to their needs, and don't give screens to kids under two if you can help it. Just respond to them, talk to them, react with them, relate to them. Okay, here we go. Leanne Rimes, Mother.

That was the band Perrie and Mother Like Mine. Before that, we heard Mother from Leanne Rimes. You're listening to a Mother's Day version of the Sunday Arvo Gospel Show. The time is 11 minutes to 3 o'clock. She's just about to turn over to 10 minutes to 3. You're listening to MTMFM, Canamble Community Radio. I'm Robin Hull with you till 4 o'clock this afternoon. We're going to play now song from Kerrigan LeBroy featuring a little bit of June LeBroy, and it's Medals for Mothers, and then we're going to hear Carter and Carter with a Mother's Prayer.

Okay, I better bring you the weather because it's after 4 o'clock already. Okay, we just heard from J.R. Williams with Hi Mum. Before that, Johnny Cash with Call Your Mother. Mother and Child Reunion from Simon and Garfunkel. Mother's Prayer from Carter and Carter. And Medals for Mothers from Kerrigan LeBroy with June LeBroy. It's now 3:07. Checking the weather. Well, it's a beautiful day. Probably the best day we've had since Wednesday last week, I'd say. Where are you? Just get that up, weather. Okay, the forecast for today. That's interesting. Little ad popping up. Just make it bigger and that might get rid of the ad. I'll put it down. Yep, good. Sunny, winds east to southeasterly, becoming light in the middle of the day, then becoming southeasterly in the late evening. We're expected to reach a top of 24 degrees, which we've reached outside at 10 to 3. It was 24.2. That says it feels like 21.3. The humidity, 26%. The winds from the southeast at 7 kilometres per hour. And the barometric is pressure is steady on 1025.6 hectopascals. Now looking at the forecast for the week ahead. Tomorrow sunny, 9 to 26. Tuesday mostly sunny, 11 to 25. Wednesday mostly sunny, 11 to 25. Thursday mostly sunny, 9 to 25. And Friday mostly sunny, 10 to 25. And Saturday mostly cloudy, and 10 to 25. Well, 25 degrees looks like it's most of the week except tomorrow. And towards the end of the week, there's a very minuscule chance of a few spots of rain. Yes, very much drought weather. People have said there's lots of pigs on the road, so just be mindful of the pigs. Just be careful because they're probably a bit more unpredictable than kangaroos. Kangaroos sometimes stop and head the other way. I believe pigs just keep going and they're a bit heavier than the roos. Anyway, wishing everyone a happy Mother's Day. And the next song, so we've got lots of Mother's Day songs. This is one from Lindsay Waddington called Love Always. Then we're going to hear a song from Daniel O'Donnell, Let There Be Peace. Then we're going to hear Being a Mother from Elise Simmons.

That was Margot O'Donnell with Dust on Mother's Bible. Before that, we heard Being a Mother from Alice Simmons and Let There Be Peace from Daniel O'Donnell. It's 23 minutes past 3 o'clock. Hope you're enjoying the Mother's Day version of Sunday Arvo Gospel Show, where we're featuring songs about mothers. But I'm going to throw in a hymn now, because mothers are faithful, God is faithful, and we're going to hear this hymn. An old one written by William M. Runyon and Thomas O. Chisholm called Great Is Thy Faithfulness. Great old hymn. And then we're going to hear Mother's Prayer from Margot O'Donnell.

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1: We just heard Mother's Prayer from Margot O'Donnell and Great Is Thy Faithfulness. It is 27 minutes to 4 o'clock. I'm Robin Hull. This is Sunday of a Gospel Show, but we're featuring songs about mothers today. But throwing in a couple of other songs. And this next one is Give Thanks. And then we're going to hear from Kerrigan LeBroy with a photograph of you. And then we might play I'll Fly Away, which is always very much requested at a lot of places from Jim Reeves. So enjoy.

That was Jim Reeves and I'll Fly Away, and we had Photograph of You from Carrick and LeBroy and Give Thanks from Henry Smith. It's 17 minutes to 4 o'clock here on MTMFM. We're going to hear now from Adrian Lushing and Jeff Moore in Christ Alone. Then we're going to hear Glory Bound Train from Dean Perrott.

0: tired of that mid-afternoon slump? Feeling like you'll get up and go just like got up and went? Well then, perk up your ears, Canamble, because Global Village Cafe is bringing something special just for you today. 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
1: We just heard In Christ Alone from Adrian Leeshin and Jeff Moore. It's 9 minutes to 4 o'clock. I'm Robin Hull. This is the Sunday Arvo Gospel Show. We're winding up with a few gospel songs now. The next one's Dean Perrott, Glory Bound Train. Then we're going to hear, I love this duet, Brad Paisley with Dolly Parton, When I Get Where I'm Going. And We Are Marching from the Awakening Singers.
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And that was Brad Paisley together with Dolly Parton, When I Get Where I'm Going. And before that we heard Dean Perry, Glory Bound Train. It's 1 minute to 4 o'clock. Let's check the weather one last time. And then we'll play the last song for the afternoon. Hope you've enjoyed the little focus on Mother's Day today. Okay, the forecast for today. Well, we've actually blitzed the maximum. The expected maximum was 24. Well, outside at 10 to 4, the temperature is 25 degrees. Since it feels like 23.6, well, the predicted temp was 24. The humidity 25%. The wind is at no kilometres per hour from the north at the moment. It's changed from the south. And the barometric pressure hasn't changed. It's steady on 1025.3 hectopascals. So sunny, winds easterly and southeasterly, becoming light in the middle of the day and then becoming southeasterly in the late evening. So there's no north predicted there, but that's where it's coming from, though not doing much at the moment. Forecast for the working week: tomorrow sunny, 9 to 26. Tuesday mostly sunny, 11 to 25. Wednesday mostly sunny, 11 to 25. Thursday mostly sunny, 9 to 25. Friday mostly sunny, 10 to 25. And next Saturday mostly cloudy and 10 to 25 degrees. Right, well, we've got one song to go. It's the one I usually close the show with. It's called We Are Marching from the Awakening Singers. Catch you all next Sunday and next on Thursday night with the you'll catch me with the Country by the Castle Rake show. Here we are marching.

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1: On a warm summer's evening, on a train bound for nowhere, I met up with a gambler. 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

0: always welcome at the club on the Castle Ray. 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

0: 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They specialise in major roadwork construction, but they are more than happy to grade and improve your access road. 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

devil went down to Georgia. He was looking for a soul to steal. He was in a bind because he was way behind and he was willing to make a deal. When he came across this young man sawing on a fiddle and playing it hot, and the devil jumped up on a hickory stump and said, "Boy, let me tell you what. I guess you didn't know it, but I'm a fiddle player too. And if you'd care to take a dare, I'll make a bet with you. Now you play pretty good fiddle, boy, but give the devil his due. I bet a fiddle of gold against your soul, because I think I'm better than you." The boy said, "My name's Johnny, and it might be a sin, but I'll take your bet, and you're gonna regret, because I'm the best as ever been."

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Johnny said, "Devil, just come on back if you ever want to try again. I done told you once, you son of a bitch, I'm the

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1: Said it wasn't you.
0: Oh.

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0: Yeah, Breaker 19, this here's a rubber duck. You got a copy on me, Big Ben, come on. Yeah, 10-4, Big Ben, for sure, for sure. By golly, it's clean, clear to Flagtown, come on. Yeah, it's a big 10-4 there, Big Ben. Yeah, we definitely got the front door, good buddy. Mercy sakes alive, looks like we got us a convoy.
1: Was the dark of the moon on the 6th of June in a Kenworth pulling logs. Cab over Pete with a reefer on and a Jimmy hauling hogs. We is heading for Bear on I-10 about a mile out of Shaky Town. I says, Pigpen, this here's a rubber duck and I'm about to put the hammer down.

0: back off them hogs. 10-4, about 5 miles or so. 10, roger. Them hogs is getting intense up here.
1: By the time we got into Tulsa Town, we had 85 trucks in all. But they's a roadblock up on the Cloverleaf, and them bears was wall to wall. Yeah, them smokies as thick as bugs on a bumper. They even had a bear in the air. I says, calling all trucks, this here's the duck. We about to go

0: Pig pen. 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You're still too close. Yeah, them hulk is starting to close up my sinuses. Mercy sakes, you better back off another 10.
1: Well, we rolled up Interstate 44 like a rocket sled on rails. We tore up all of our swindle sheets and left them setting on the scales. By the time we hit that shy town, them bears was getting smart. They'd brought up some reinforcements from the Illinois National Guard. There's armored cars and tanks and jeeps and rigs of every size. Yeah, them chicken coops was full of bears and choppers filled the skies. Well, we shot the line, we went for broke with 1,000 screaming trucks and 11 long-haired friends of Jesus in a chartreuse microbus.
0: Rubber duck to Sodbuster. Come on there, you have 10-4 Sodbuster. Listen, you want to put that microbus in behind that suicide jockey? Yeah, he's hauling dynamite and he needs all the help he can get.
1: Well, we laid a strip for the Jersey Shore and prepared to cross the line. I could see the bridge was lined with bears, but it didn't have a doggone dime. I says, Pigpen, this here's a rubber duck. We just ain't going to pay no toll. So we crashed the gate doing 98. I says, let them truckers roll.

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You

0: very good morning to you as you're waking around Australia. It is Monday morning, the 11th of May, and this is Good Morning Country, broadcast from the bunker in Harrington, situated on the mid-north coast of New South Wales, halfway between Taree and Port Macquarie. Folks, we've got a great music mix this morning, but coming up this section, I caught up with Shane Nicholson, and he'll feature in that interview on around about 15 minutes' time. But first, let's look at this weather around Australia.
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0: In Brisbane, partly cloudy, a shower or two, 25. Sydney, cloudy, morning drizzle. And 22, Canberra, partly cloudy, 20, and Melbourne, cloud clearing, 18, Hobart, 17 and cloudy, and Adelaide, 22, and mostly sunny. Perth, sunny, 26, and Alice Springs, mostly sunny, 21, into Queensland, Cairns, partly cloudy, a shower or two, 28, Townsville, partly cloudy, possible showers about 29, and Mackay, partly cloudy, a shower or two, and 27. Rockhampton, 27 and partly cloudy, and Hervey Bay, partly cloudy, a shower or two expected, and 26 in Gander, partly cloudy, 27. Into New South Wales, Armidale, partly cloudy, morning drizzle, and 18. Orange, mostly sunny, 18, and yes, 20 and mostly sunny. In Young, it'll be 21 and sunny, while in Cooma, morning fog, partly cloudy, and 19. In Batemans Bay and Bega, partly cloudy, morning drizzle, and 21 in both centres, while in Griffith, sunny and 23. Into Victoria, Mildura and Swan Hill, both sunny and 23. Shepparton, 21 and sunny, and Mansdale, sunny, 19. Horsham, morning fog, then sunny, 21, and Warrnambool, partly cloudy, 17. Into South Australia, Mount Gambier, mostly sunny, 19, Port Pirie, sunny, 23, and Ceduna, partly cloudy, 21. Into Tasmania, Nubina, cloudy, 14, Warrnambool, partly cloudy, 17, and Oatlands, 16, and partly cloudy. In the Territory, Darwin, partly cloudy, 33. Now over to WA in Albany. Mostly sunny, 24. Bunbury, 23 and sunny. While in Karratha, sunny, 30. Newman, 27 and sunny. In Kununurra today, mostly sunny, 34. Broome, sunny, 33. Here in Harrington and Taree on the mid-north coast, New South Wales, cloudy, morning drizzle, and a top of 23. You're up to date with news, sport and weather. And we'll have another bulletin for you in around about 22 and a half minutes from now. It is Walshy on the wireless. Good morning. It's nice to have you waking up around Australia on Good Morning Country.
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1: Online to chat about the tour, which commences tomorrow, is Shane Nicholson. Good morning, Shane.
2: Hello, Walshy. How are you, mate?
1: Good, my friend. Now, for the sake of the song, it commences tomorrow in Canberra. You came up with this concept. How did that all take place?
2: It was just an idea I had, actually, way back when we were all stuck during COVID times, not being able to tour. And I guess I was dreaming of the day when we could get back on the road. And I just had this idea that I wanted to, as a music fan, I would like to see a show where I got to know the performers a bit more, or the people behind the songs that I knew and loved, and who these people were, you know? Who was Shane Howard when he wrote Solid Rock, or what was going on in his life, you know? And that concept just grew into a, well, that idea grew into a concept, I guess. And so it's been on the boil for a few years now. It's been a little while in the making.
1: How hard was it to convince the other two to be part of it, Shane Howard and Sarah Storer?
2: It wasn't hard at all. They were the first and only people I asked to do this one, because I knew that this first time around, I knew I wanted to do it with some people that I loved and respected, people I knew, people whose music worked together, but also whose personalities worked together. And I think we've got a really, really nice little unit happening, you know. We have three of us with our band, and it's like a nice little family about to set off for some shows.
1: I class it as a boutique tour, and it commences, as I say, tomorrow in Canberra. You're off to Chatswood, St Kilda, Castlemaine, Queenscliff. When I spoke with Shane Howard, Archie's Creek was pretty close to full. How's that going?
2: Archie's Creek is sold out now, yep. So, and the others are following close behind, so we're very excited about that.
1: All right. Now, the electronic platforms are the place to go to secure your tickets, even at this last minute. It is quite simple.
2: Yeah, there's a heap of places to buy tickets for this, because you can get to it through all of our separate socials, but also we have a For the Sake of the Song socials pages, and it'll all link you back to the venues or our pages or the booking agent or whoever. There's so many places to buy tickets for this tour, so easy find.
1: Shane, it's been a long journey, a lot of hard work. Your debut solo album, It's a Movie, it was 2002. All the awards have been forthcoming, and this, as I say, is a boutique tour, something that music fans will enjoy, I know, so I'm urging them to get along and support. Harvest on Vinyl, that's the track I'm going to feature. Is that going to take place or form any part of the tour?
2: That song will be part of the show, because it's a big part of my story. So we've very carefully put this show together, it's all of us on stage at the same time playing all of our songs together, like a band, I guess. And so we've all chosen songs that reflect our artistic lives, I guess, and our human lives. And this one is a big part of mine, so yes, Harvest Vinyl, definitely part of the show.
1: Shane, thanks for the vision. Thanks for the opportunity for the punters in Australia, the country music fans, to get along and experience this, because it really is a unique show.
2: Oh, thanks, Walshy. Thanks so much for your support, mate.
1: On Good Morning Country, Shane Nicholson, the creator of For the Sake of the Song. Tomorrow, show one at Canberra, and you can still be part of that in the audience. All tickets are available, as we mentioned, but let's feature that track with Shane Nicholson, Harvest on Vinyl.

Shane Nicholson there, and Harvest on vinyl. Folks, what a unique opportunity to catch three of the most awarded and celebrated songwriters in Australia in concert. All happens tomorrow night, night one in Canberra. We're working through to the news and weather. CD giveaway following that news and weather. I'll give you the cue to call. Folks, to get us to news and weather, another one from Patsy and Dave, this time with Russell Morris, and a little bit of Roger Miller might fit in.

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1: National Radio News.
2: Good morning, I'm Shannon Kirkwood. Dozens of passengers have been evacuated from the hantavirus-stricken cruise ship from the Canary Islands. The repatriation operation from the Spanish island of Tenerife began yesterday morning local time. Three people have died in the outbreak on the Dutch vessel, including two who were confirmed to have had hantavirus. The ship docked yesterday, a month after the first of its passengers died. A group of Australians taken from the ship are due to land in Perth tomorrow, with quarantine to be arranged by the states. Speaking from Tenerife, World Health Organization's Dr. Diana Rojas Alvarez says it's a well-organized operation.
3: So everything started with the four health authorities going to the ship and assessing the health of all the passengers and the crew, and then they start the disembarkly by each country.
2: Two Australian women linked to Islamic State are set to make an application for bail today. The duo were part of a group which returned to Australia on Thursday after spending many years in a Syrian refugee camp. The pair, who arrived in Melbourne, were arrested and charged with slavery offences and crimes against humanity allegedly committed in Syria. After a brief appearance in Melbourne Magistrates Court on Friday, it's expected an application will be made for release into the community today. A regional Victorian community is fighting against a plan which will make the area a renewable energy zone. VicGrid is proposing Dookie and the broader Goulburn Valley region be part of the Central North Res. A community meeting is being held tonight at the Dookie Community Centre. Farmer Monica Sutherland told National Radio News concerns are not being heard and the process is becoming increasingly frustrating.
4: We're definitely not against renewable energy. We just want the same process that every other res or proposed res in Victoria has had, which was 12 months of evidence gathering and consultation. And we don't just want to be ticked off and disregarded so that they can tidy things up before September.
2: In Britain, Prime Minister Keir Starmer's leadership is facing pressure after Labor suffered heavy election losses. Reform UK has gone from holding two local council seats to more than 1,400 after polls closed on Thursday local time. Labor lost 1,496 council seats. Several Labor MPs have called on Mr. Starmer to step down. Back home, and one political analyst is warning the coalition could be reduced to a regional remnant, while Labor seats may come under threat should One Nation build on its by-election victory over the weekend. David Farley secured the southern New South Wales seat of Farrer on Saturday, ending 77 years of coalition rule in the electorate and delivering One Nation its first federal lower house seat. Former Labor strategist Cos Samaras says the result may be replicated in some outer suburban seats, not just regional ones. And to sport now, Adelaide coach Matthew Nix says he's pleased with the response from his players after a slow start to yesterday's Round 9 AFL contest against Richmond. The Crows were 10 points down at halftime. The end result, a 37-point victory.
5: The players were driving that at halftime. We walked in as a coaching group and it was already being done, already being said, areas we weren't getting right. So that's the most pleasing part, is they're not relying on us at all.
2: In yesterday's other fixture, Melbourne defeated West Coast 99-67. And Australian cyclist Jay Vine's Giro d'Italia campaign is over after he sustained a broken elbow and concussion. It was his third serious crash in just 13 days of racing this year. Frenchman Paul Bernier took out the third stage today.
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7: A very good morning to you as you're waking around Australia. It's nice to have your company. Coming up, our CD giveaway, hold the phones. We will give you the cue to call. In the meantime, we'll look at the weather around Australia, and we've got a wonderful music mix locked and loaded. That's all happening on this Monday morning, the 11th of May.
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7: In Brisbane, partly cloudy, a shower or two, 25. Sydney, cloudy, morning drizzle. and 22. Canberra, partly cloudy 20. Melbourne, cloud clearing 18. And Hobart, 17 and cloudy. Adelaide, mostly sunny 22. While in Perth, sunny 26. And Alice Springs, mostly sunny and 21. Into Queensland, Cairns, partly cloudy, a shower or two, 28. Townsville, partly cloudy, possible shower, and 29. While in Mackay, partly cloudy, a shower or two expected, 27. Rockhampton, partly cloudy, 27. And Hervey Bay, partly cloudy, a shower or two expected, 26. Gaynder, partly cloudy, 27. Into New South Wales, Armidale, partly cloudy, morning drizzle, and 18. Orange, mostly sunny 18, and Yass, mostly sunny 20. It'll be 21 and sunny for Young and Cooma. Morning fog, partly cloudy, and a top of 19. In Batemans Bay and Bega, partly cloudy, morning drizzle, and a top of 21. And in Griffith, sunny 23. Into Victoria, Mildura and Swan Hill, both sunny and 23. Shepparton, 21 and sunny, and Bansdale, 19 and sunny. Horsham, morning fog, then sunny, 21. And Warrnambool, partly cloudy, 17. Into South Australia, Mount Gambier, mostly sunny, 19. Port Pirie, sunny, 23. Ceduna, partly cloudy, 21. Into Tasmania, Noobina, cloudy 14, Yuinville, partly cloudy 17, and Oatlands, partly cloudy 16. In the Territory, Darwin, partly cloudy 33. Into WA, Albany, mostly sunny 24, Bunbury, sunny 23, and Karratha, 30 and sunny, Newman, sunny 27, Kununurra today, and a mostly sunny day 33. And Broome, sunny Kununurra, mostly sunny 34. And Broome, sunny 33. Here in Harrington and Taree, cloudy, and they say morning drizzle, but as I speak, it's shower activity more than drizzle, and a top of 23. You're up to date with news, sport, and weather. If that's drizzle, oh, I won't go on. Folks, we're expecting a good response from our CD giveaway. Hold the phones. I will give you the cue to call at the appropriate time.
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7: Our CD giveaway this morning is another copy of Max Jackson's album, Dangerous in Denim. Thanks to Max Jackson and ABC Music, we have another copy to give away. We'll give you the cue to call at the appropriate time. Now, the three-time Golden Guitar winner with a double with Female Artist of the Year this Golden Guitar Year and last Golden Guitar Year has this brand new album out. It is an album produced by Rod McCormack, and she tells us, "I wanted this album to represent who I am right now. I wanted it to reflect feelings of contentment, happy, in love, and proud of who I am. I hope you're feeling dangerous in denim and ready to take on the world when listening to this album. Those are the words from Max Jackson. We'll feature two of the tracks on Good Morning Country CD giveaway. Hold the phones, I'll give you the cue to call. We'll feature the first single lifted from the project prior to the album launch, and it charted very well, Little More Country, and we'll follow it up with track four, Grass. This is Max Jackson's Double Play.

That's track four, Grass. And prior to that, we had track 11, Little More Country from Max Jackson. Now, folks, if you're departing top of the hour, thank you for your company this morning. I do hope you can join me again tomorrow, Tuesday, God willing, from the bunker. And we'll do it all again. In the meantime, we're working through to the news and weather. And I've got Alan Fletcher and Jennifer Hansen. We've also got Two-Tone Pony. And we've got Steve Sparrow there. And maybe we can fit a little bit of Lane Pittman. Yeah, phones are opening now, and you've got 13 minutes to get your name into the draw. 0488 677 645. 0488 677 645. Phone lines are open, and we'll go through to the news and weather, as I mentioned.

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1: National Radio News.
2: Good morning, I'm Shannon Kirkwood. Australians to be evacuated from a hantavirus-stricken cruise ship are due to arrive in Perth tomorrow. The repatriation operation from the Spanish island of Tenerife began early yesterday morning local time. Three people have died in the hantavirus outbreak on the Dutch vessel, including two who were confirmed to have had the virus. Quarantine arrangements for the Australians are to be announced by the relevant states. Spanish Health Minister Monica Garcia Gomez has praised the operation.
3: All the governments are very committed with this process, with this operation, and we have had a very good collaboration with all the governments.
2: Hantaviruses are a group of viruses carried by rodents. Infection in humans can cause a range of illnesses, including severe disease and death. Tomorrow's federal budget will include a push to secure agreements over environmental laws. Treasurer Jim Chalmers says more than $500 million in funding will be on the table to implement the landmark reforms, which aim to reduce approval times for housing, energy and critical minerals projects. Iranian state media says Tehran has delivered a counter-proposal to the US to end the war in the region. It's believed it focuses on first ending hostilities in the Strait of Hormuz, with reports suggesting Iran wants more complex issues, including its nuclear program and the end of sanctions, to be discussed at a later date. The BBC's Kasra Naji reports.
4: I think Iran is feeling that it has the upper hand in this war and is not in a mood to make big concessions that the US wants, and President Trump basically wants Iran to surrender, particularly its nuclear activities, its nuclear program, without promising anything at the beginning. Also, what Iran wants is a promise that the US or Israel will not attack Iran again.
2: Singer Deborah Conway is one of nine witnesses scheduled to give evidence at the Royal Commission on Anti-Semitism and Social Cohesion today. All nine are appearing on day six of the opening block of hearings. Meantime, a woman is due to face court after allegedly making anti-Semitic comments during a junior netball game on Saturday in Sydney. Police charged the woman yesterday with using offensive language in a public place. Netball New South Wales says she has also been banned from attending or participating in netball activities during the investigation. Remaining in New South Wales, a new report has identified the number of households on the priority social housing waitlist has more than doubled since 2021. Homelessness New South Wales says close to 12,500 households are on that list, up from 5,800 5 years ago. That waitlist includes people already homeless, fleeing domestic violence, or living in accommodation which fails basic safety standards. To sport, Dylan Edwards has strengthened his case for the Blues' number one jersey after another impressive performance during the Panthers' 32-18 win over the Raiders yesterday. Coach Ivan Cleary says he's confident Edwards is the first choice for New South Wales coach Laurie Daly, who will select the Blues side in a week's time.
5: If we're talking about, taking Dylan Edwards out of the Origin team, then it must be going well. I'll just say that.
2: In yesterday's other NRL match, the Storm claimed a 44-16 win over the West Tigers. The Vixens' unbeaten start to the Super Netball season continues. They've made it 9 from 9 with a 71-48 win over the Firebirds yesterday. Elsewhere, the Melbourne Mavericks claimed a 60-41 victory over the winless Giants. And Arsenal's 1-0 win over West Ham today sees the side on the brink of the Premier League title.
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0: A very good morning to you. Yes, it is Monday morning, the 11th of May. Folks, hold the phones. I'll give you the cue to call when we reopen the phones for our CD giveaway. And also, coming up this half hour, if you missed the introduction, when I got it over my desk, I went, what the goodness is this? It's from an outfit in Victoria called Damned Sam and the Preachers. And we'll chat with Sam McIntosh, who's the front man, a former policeman. An interesting story. And I think you'll be pleasantly surprised. I was. That's coming up this half hour. But firstly, let's look at the weather around Australia for the major centres on this Monday morning.
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0: In Brisbane, partly cloudy, a shower or two, 25. Sydney, cloudy morning, drizzle and 22. Canberra, partly cloudy, 20. And Melbourne, cloud clearing, 18. Hobart, 17 and cloudy. And Adelaide, mostly sunny, 22. Perth, sunny, 26. Alice Springs, mostly sunny, 21. And here in Harrington and Taree on the mid-north coast of New South Wales, halfway between Taree and Port Macquarie, a cloudy day, morning drizzle, but as I mentioned previously, that drizzle earlier was showers. So morning rain, drizzle, or whatever you'd like to call it. And 23. You're up to date with news, sport and weather. Hold the phones, a bit of work to do, and we'll get back to you in just a moment with the open queue.
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0: All right, folks, we'll open up the phones right now, and that will give you 23 minutes, 22 and a half minutes to get your name into the draw for our CD giveaway. And Max Jackson, her album out through ABC, Dangerous in Denim, and that's thanks to ABC and Max Jackson, because we've been given a few extras to help out. All right, phones are open. We'll get back to that music mix.
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1: On Good Morning Country, we're down to Victoria, and our guest is the front man for an outfit called Damned Sam and the Preachers. And with that, a very good morning to Sam McIntosh. Good morning, Sam.
2: Good morning, Kev. How are you?
1: Good, buddy. Now, this musical journey with you at the front wouldn't be... The music's not new to you, naturally.
2: No. The music's not new. I've been playing a long, long time, but this band, we've been together about 3 years now.
1: Who are the Preachers?
2: There's myself on the singer-songwriter. There's Greg Whitehead. He's the lead guitarist. Rebecca Humphreys on fiddle. Max Highland on the double bass and Chris Riley on the drums.
1: Now, you're from a place in eastern Victoria, Ovens Valley. Can you just give us a brief outline on, you know, what Ovens Valley is like?
2: The Ovens Valley, Kev, is the gateway to the Victorian High Country. We're at the bottom of Mount Hotham, Mount Bogong. So we're surrounded by, the nature's beauty of the High Country. And, yeah, it's very cold down here this morning, but it's a beautiful spot. Snow-capped mountains and lots to do, lots of outdoor activity happening on down here.
1: Mate, songwriting, when did you realise that you wanted to embark on songwriting?
2: Well, I've been trying to write songs, Kev, since I was in high school, I think, probably about the age of 13 or 14, trying to impress the girls, as you do as a young fella. I've continued to do that over the years, and I did 20 years as a police officer with VicPol and ended up leaving there to pursue the music, as I was told I wasn't actually allowed to play the music. It was a conflict of interest, so I chose the music over my career, and now the last year or so I've really got stuck into it, and yeah, I mean, enjoying it. I love it. There's nothing more pleasing than to sit down and put a bit of some lyrics to some music, and you know, it's just what I love doing. It's my passion in life now.
1: My friend, there are some forthcoming shows that are listed on the electronic platforms, but one that I want to showcase and talk about is you're part of Hats Off in Tamworth in July and the Tamworth Songwriters Association Showcase. That to me is sort of one of the things that songwriters like to do, get out and showcase their wares.
2: Yeah, that's right, and that's going to be a great opportunity. It's up there, I think, at the Oasis Hotel, where we're there as part of that day with the Songwriters Association in Tamworth, and it's only the trio, though, so we've got myself, Rebecca on the fiddle, and Max on the double bass, so we're heading up there in July, and I think that's part of the Hats Off to Country Festival, but that'll be a great day because I think it starts at 10 a.m. and goes to 10 p.m. and a various number of songwriters, I think it might be 20 to 30 or something, there that day. So that's really exciting to be a part of that, and I love watching other people, to other songwriters as well. So seeing what they come up with, you always draw inspiration from others as well. So we're really looking forward to that one, and it's a big trip for us. Heading up to Tamworth, our first time going up that way, so about 10 hours from where we are from home, so it'll be good. We're looking forward to that one.
1: Sam, the single is lifted from a self-titled EP, which was released in February. All your music's readily available on the electronic platforms, including that EP, aren't they?
2: Yeah, that's correct, Kev. Yeah, it's there, and a couple of other older singles that we've got up there as well. So, yeah, any of the streaming platforms, you can get them on, I think. So it's there. The EP's there. It's a good little one that we did just in a back shed down in northeast Victoria in Wangaratta with a good friend of ours and producing it. So, yeah, we're very proud of it. We've got some good little tunes on there, you think?
1: You wrote the track. Tell me about Souls Gone Bad.
2: Well, Souls Gone Bad is more, it's a bit of a tale of woe, I think. You know, we all go through these times where we can't seem to do anything right, can't put a foot right, so everything seems to go wrong, and this is a bit of a tale of a fella unlucky in love, unlucky in life, and turns his soul bad so much so that the devil takes notice and says, I wouldn't mind taking that soul for myself. So a bit of a ditty about just when you can't seem to get things right, everything seems to be going wrong.
1: Sam, lovely to catch up with you. All the very best. Enjoy the journey. It's certainly a passion, I can tell, and I wish you all the very best for not only this release and the EP, but also your musical journey.
2: Thank you very much, Kevin, for talking to me. I appreciate your time.
1: On Good Morning Country, we've been chatting with Sam McIntosh. He's the front man and songwriter for Damned Sam and the Preachers, and here is that featured track, Soul's Gone Bad.

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1: National Radio News.
2: Good morning, I'm Shannon Kirkwood. Preparations are being made for the return of four Australians from a stricken hantavirus cruise ship in the Canary Islands. The repatriation operation from the Spanish island of Tenerife is due to conclude this evening. More than 90 of the nearly 150 people on board are returning to their home countries. Three people have died in the hantavirus outbreak on the Dutch vessel, including two who were confirmed to have had the virus. The group of Australians and one foreigner are due to arrive in Perth tomorrow. Labor frontbencher Murray Watt provided an update to the ABC.
3: Arrangements are being made with the states and territories around the quarantining of those people, but all of that work is now underway, has been underway over the last day or two. We obviously want to make sure that Australians receive the care that they need in this situation.
2: Hantaviruses are a group of viruses carried by rodents. Infection in humans can cause a range of illnesses, including severe disease and death. The Australian Industry Group says tomorrow's federal budget presents the government with an opportunity to deliver long-term tax reform. CEO Innes Willett says the economy is being impacted by high oil prices, increased pressure on the energy system, rising inflation and falling productivity. He's warning against a continuation of rigid taxation, regulatory and workplace relations systems, as well as energy sources.
4: It doesn't give us the room to move, to adapt and change to what are incredibly rapidly changing circumstances.
2: US President Donald Trump says Iran's response to a US proposal to end the war is totally unacceptable. It's understood Tehran's proposal called for an immediate end to the war on all fronts, a halt to a US naval blockade of the Strait of Hormuz, and guarantees of no further attacks on Iran. A ceasefire agreed to in February continues to hold despite some exchanges of fire. After 3 years of war, the Sudanese army says it's recaptured a strategic southeastern area from the paramilitary Rapid Support Forces. The BBC's David Bamford reports.
5: Sudan's military says government troops retook Al-Kaili in the Blue Nile region on Saturday, 2 weeks after the army garrison there was overwhelmed by the RSF paramilitary forces. There's no independent confirmation of the army statement, though online video on pro-government websites appear to show officers marking the victory. In the past 2 months, fighting in the Blue Nile region has intensified as a result of RSF advances from the south.
2: In addition to the conflict, Sudan is enduring the world's largest hunger crisis. Returning home now, coastal New South Wales and Queensland, along with parts of the Top End, can expect showers today. The Bureau of Meteorology's Dean Naramore has Monday's forecast.
6: We'll see dry and sunny weather continue for much of the country, with the only wet weather being across eastern New South Wales and Queensland in a moist onshore flow and across northern parts of Australia.
2: And Australian Delta Goodrem has finished her first rehearsal at Eurovision in Vienna. She performs in semi-final two of the Eurovision Song Contest on Friday morning. To sport, Adelaide coach Matthew Nick says he's pleased with the response from his players after a slow start to yesterday's Round 9 AFL contest against Richmond. The Crows were 10 points down at half-time. The end result, a 37-point win.
7: The players were driving that at half-time. We walked in as a coaching group and it was already being done, already being said. Areas we weren't getting right.
2: In yesterday's other fixture, Melbourne defeated West Coast 99-67. And in motorsport, Jorge Martin has won the French MotoGP. Marco Bezzecchi finished second and I Agora third.
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0: good morning to you. If you're just joining Good Morning Country, well, you're in time for the final section of Good Morning Country on this Monday, the 11th of May. We'll look at the weather in WA firstly, and then we'll go back to the final music mix. It is Walshy on the wireless, thanks to your local community radio station. 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
0: In Albany, mostly sunny 24, Bunbury sunny 23, in Karratha 30 and sunny, Newman sunny 27, Kununurra mostly sunny 34, and Broome sunny 33. In Perth today, 26 and sunny. Meanwhile, here at Harrington and Taree on the mid-north coast, New South Wales, cloudy morning drizzle and a top of 23. You're up to date with news, sport and weather. As we get back to the final music mix, it is Walshy on the wireless. Good morning.
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6: Hi, this is TC Cassidy, and I'm having breakfast with Walshy on Good Morning Country.

That's a brand new single for Melanie Dyer and Mama Knows Best. Prior to that, a new track out from a lady by the name of Belled. And she enlisted Dolly Parton there with the Son of Jolene. We also had T.C. Cassidy with Angus Gill and Waiting on a Train. And we opened up with one of T.C. Cassidy's early tracks, Honey Lately. Folks, earlier this morning, our CD giveaway this morning, Max Jackson, thanks to Max and ABC Music, Dangerous and Denim, and we had 110 entries. And number 48 was the winning number. That belonged to Tommy at Bexley. Tomorrow, I've got a copy of Coral Renee's album, Pink Is My Colour, and this talented young lady is certainly working very hard, and we'll give you an opportunity to win that album. In the meantime, we're working through the news and weather. Thank you. Have a safe, enjoyable day. A lovely, safe one, and I hope you achieve everything you set out to do. I've got Jason Owen and Tanya Kernigan, and also locked and loaded is Ollie Austin. You take care, and here's that departing music.

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I've survived every situation, knowing when to freeze, when to run. 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
1: Good morning, I'm Shannon Kirkwood. A warning, this story contains the name of an Indigenous person who has died. Details of a wide-reaching review of the Northern Territory's child protection system will be unveiled today. Anti-Child Protection Minister Robin Kaye says the review will get to the bottom of what's broken, what needs to change. And it's about the whole system, the culture, the resources, the practices and the laws. It follows the alleged murder of Kumanjayi little baby and the news three department staffers were stood down. A government-supported charter flight will soon bring home five Australian residents who are on board a stricken cruise ship. Nearly 150 people are being removed from the Dutch vessel, which has docked in the Canary Islands, 1 month after the first of three deaths on board. Two have been confirmed to have hantavirus. Other passengers have also fallen ill. The group of Australians and a New Zealander are due to arrive in Perth tomorrow. Labor frontbencher Murray Watt has provided an update to the ABC.
2: Arrangements are being made with the states and territories around the quarantining of those people. But all of that work is now underway, has been underway over the last day or two. We obviously want to make sure that Australians receive the care that they need in this situation.
1: Two Australian women linked to Islamic State are set to make an application for bail today. The duo were part of a group which returned to Australia on Thursday after spending many years in a Syrian refugee camp. The pair, who arrived in Melbourne, were arrested and charged with slavery offences and crimes against humanity, allegedly committed in Syria. A parenting program is asking families to pause this week amid cost of living pressures and global uncertainty. National Families Week is highlighting the role of parents and carers in supporting children's mental health. This year's theme is Every Family Everywhere, which acknowledges the diversity of family life in Australia and the different challenges families face. Triple P's Dr. Alan Ralph says supporting parental wellbeing is also critical.
3: Families can get stuck in a grind where they're just doing the same thing one day to the next and stresses mount up. It makes it really difficult for them to respond when problems occur. So the National Families Week just creates an opportunity to take a pause, to reflect on how things are going, to see if things need to be improved, where things could be better, where things are going great. So it just creates that opportunity for families.
1: In Britain, Prime Minister Keir Starmer's leadership is facing pressure after Labor suffered heavy election losses. Reform UK has gone from holding two local council seats to more than 1,400 after polls closed on Thursday local time. Labor lost 1,496 council seats and the Conservatives more than 560, while the Green Party gained more than 400. Several Labor MPs have called on Mr. Starmer to step down. And in entertainment news, Adolescence has taken out four of the top prizes at Britain's Television Awards, making BAFTA history. One being the supporting actor category, with Owen Cooper taking out that award.
4: Words of John Lennon, you won't get anything unless you have the visions to imagine it.
1: Now to sport. Hawthorn will be without key defender Tom Barras for the next few matches after he strained his hamstring in Thursday night's loss to Fremantle. Scans are set to confirm the extent of the strain today. On the field, and the Crows defeated Richmond by 37 points yesterday, and Melbourne beat West Coast 99-67. And the Vixens' unbeaten start to the Super Netball season continues. They've made it 9 from 9 with a 71-48 win over the Firebirds yesterday. It was also captain Kate Maloney's 200th game. Elsewhere, the Melbourne Mavericks claimed a 60-41 win over the winless Giants.
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